0: help inform the next generation of students, scholars, researchers, and veterans too. 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

Still Faithful from 11th Hour on Southern Gospel Middays. The Mylon Hayes family just before that. I love the story behind that song. Jesus Loves You. The Mylon Hayes family here on Singing News Radio. Well, it is now time for your Singing News Verse of the Day. Singing News Verse of the Day comes out of the book of Micah, chapter 6 and verse 8. He has shown you, O man, what is good. And what does the Lord require of you but to do justly, to love mercy, and to walk humbly with your God? That's your Singing News Verse of the Day here on Southern Gospel Middays. Coming up, got music from my gang. I got a little Booth Brother action, but here's one from the Wisnets. It's only By the Blood on Singing News Radio. I'm Troy Peach.

mistakes, and I've got enough regrets to last a lifetime. And oh, how my heart breaks

But what seems to be a hurricane from this side of the clouds, he knows it's just another chance.